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0: Rod Stewart, Young Turks. I'm Mike Walsh. Thank you for listening. And I've got a life hack for the lovers. Play with your significant other. Science finds that couples who play together stay together. Being playful with your loved one can influence to how happy you feel with your love life and even reveal how long your relationship will last. Pookie loves to play hide and seek. Ollie, Ollie, all came free. It's been 6 years.
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0: Good evening, I'm Todd Stapleton with WKRV Weather. 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For tonight, we'll see partly cloudy skies for tonight with a low of 63. For tomorrow, Tuesday, sunny with a high of 84. She'll say yes when you surprise her with a gorgeous ring from Weber's Jewelry. When your heart is sure, be sure to go to Weber's Jewelry on Main Street in Totopolis.
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0: It's time for the 51st annual St. Peter Prairie Days, coming up Friday and Saturday at St. Peter City Park. 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The Jamaican Cowboy performs from 2 to 4 p.m. Bingo will be from 3 to 5. Backbone Boogie from 6 to 9. And Confederate Railroad will hit the stage at 9:30 Saturday night. 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

0: 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Daryl Hall and John Oates, Say It Isn't So.
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1: Good evening, I'm Todd Stapleton with WKRV Weather. It's brought to you by Weber's Jewelry in Totopolis. For tonight, we'll see partly cloudy skies for tonight with a low of 63. For tomorrow, Tuesday, sunny with a high of 84. She'll say yes when you surprise her with a gorgeous ring from Weber's Jewelry. When your heart is sure, be sure to go to Weber's Jewelry on Main Street in Totopolis.

0: Wow, did you hear that last song? Okay, good, good. That means we're still on the air. Just checking.
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0: Bon Jovi, Keep the Faith. I'm Mike Walsh. And as you look around, as we're in the warm months and you see so much exposed skin, most of it is really just exposed ink. Have you just noticed how many people are tatted up? You know, I saw my priest the other day. He was wearing a short sleeve sleeve. He had a sleeve. Tats are just more common than ever. In fact, survey says 32% of American pew-pew adults have at least one tattoo. I'm the only vet and biker sans tattoo. I've gone all rogue. Flag football isn't about who you are. It's who you become. Shape the game. Create the play. 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
13: Good evening, I'm Todd Stapleton with WKRV Weather. 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For tonight, we'll see partly cloudy skies for tonight with a low of 63. For tomorrow, Tuesday, sunny with a high of 84. She'll say yes when you surprise her with a gorgeous ring from Weber's Jewelry. 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
1: Good evening, I'm Todd Stapleton with WKRV Weather. It's brought to you by Weber's Jewelry in Totopolis. For tonight, we'll see partly cloudy skies for tonight with a low of 63. For tomorrow, Tuesday, sunny with a high of 84. She'll say yes when you surprise her with a gorgeous ring from Weber's Jewelry. When your heart is sure, be sure to go to Weber's Jewelry on Main Street in Totopolis.

0: Gams, pins, getaway sticks, legs. That's ZZ Top. How, how. I'm Mike Walsh. I thank you for listening. You know, moms keep secrets. In fact, a third of moms keep it to themselves that playing with their child bores them. 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And 11% of mothers admit they like one kid better than the others. 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I know you're only three. 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
0: Good evening, I'm Todd Stapleton with WKRV Weather. 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For tonight, we'll see partly cloudy skies for tonight with a low of 63. For tomorrow, Tuesday, sunny with a high of 84. She'll say yes when you surprise her with a gorgeous ring from Weber's Jewelry. 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
1: Good evening, I'm Todd Stapleton with WKRV Weather. It's brought to you by Weber's Jewelry in Totopolis. For tonight, we'll see partly cloudy skies for tonight with a low of 63. For tomorrow, Tuesday, sunny with a high of 84. She'll say yes when you surprise her with a gorgeous ring from Weber's Jewelry. When your heart is sure, be sure to go to Weber's Jewelry on Main Street in Totopolis.

0: Bryan Adams and the Summer of 69. I'm Mike Walsh. I thank you for listening. 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
0: Good evening, I'm Todd Stapleton with WKRV Weather. 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For tonight, we'll see partly cloudy skies for tonight with a low of 63. For tomorrow, Tuesday, sunny with a high of 84. She'll say yes when you surprise her with a gorgeous ring from Weber's Jewelry. 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
0: It's the 51st annual St. Peter Prairie Days this Friday and Saturday. 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

0: performed by Philip Bailey of Earth, Wind, and Fire. And, of course, Phil Collins of Genesis. 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
1: Good evening, I'm Todd Stapleton with WKRV Weather. It's brought to you by Weber's Jewelry in Totopolis. For tonight, we'll see partly cloudy skies for tonight with a low of 63. For tomorrow, Tuesday, sunny with a high of 84. She'll say yes when you surprise her with a gorgeous ring from Weber's Jewelry. When your heart is sure, be sure to go to Weber's Jewelry on Main Street in Totopolis.

0: Pete Townsend said, "You Better You Bet," was just a very spontaneous lyric. A fairly spontaneous, peppy song. It's a pop song, really. It's just a pop song. I'd like to cash this royalty check, please.
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2: Good morning, I'm Todd Stapleton with WKRV Weather. It's brought to you by Ricky R. Cox Land Surveying. For today, we'll see sunny skies with a high of 84. Tonight, partly cloudy skies with a low of 68. For tomorrow, Wednesday, showers likely, possibly a thunderstorm with a high of 84. Ricky R. Cox Land Surveying handles all types of surveys. They've been in business for over 30 years. 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

0: Huey Lewis and the News. I'm Harley, and well, the old saying goes, gentlemen prefer blondes. Except that they don't. According to studies, men these days prefer brunettes, believe it or not. By a pretty wide margin, too, two-thirds of men prefer brunettes. Blondes are the second most popular, with redheads the least preferred. Now, I have dated a redhead, and I get it.
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10: Good morning, I'm Todd Stapleton at WKRV Weather. 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For today, we'll see sunny skies with a high of 84. Tonight, partly cloudy skies with a low of 68. For tomorrow, Wednesday, showers likely, possibly a thunderstorm with a high of 84. 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They've been in business for over 30 years. 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It's time for the 51st Annual St. Peter Prairie Days. It's coming up Friday and Saturday at St. Peter City Park. The parade will be at 1 o'clock on Saturday. The Jamaican Cowboy performs from 2 to 4 p.m. Bingo will be from 3 to 5. Backbone Boogie from 6 to 9. And Confederate Railroad will hit the stage at 9:30 Saturday night. 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
11: This is severe weather season. Severe thunderstorms and tornadoes can develop rapidly. At WKRV and WPMB, we'll keep you informed when severe weather is a possibility. When storms are in the area, we're your source for weather information round the clock. We'll bring you the latest forecasts from the National Weather Service and current radar reports. 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
0: A Genesis song that the band's drummer doesn't really like all that much. 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

0: Genesis, Misunderstanding, a song that disappeared from Genesis concert set lists for a number of years, and it might have something to do with the fact that the band's drummer doesn't care for the song that much. Tony Banks said, quote, he's not that keen about Misunderstanding, calling it insubstantial. Ouch.
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12: 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St. Peter Prairie Days going on Friday and Saturday. 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Saturday night will be Back Road Boogie from 6 to 9, Confederate Railroad at 9:30. 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It's time for St. Peter Prairie Days this Friday and Saturday at St. Peter's City Park. Saturday will be a day chock full of events. The food stands open at 11. The parade will be at 1. Musical entertainment will be Jamaican Cowboy from 2 to 4. Back Road Boogie from 6 to 9 and Confederate Railroad at 9:30. 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Coming up on Saturday evening will be the Cakewalk at 5. God Bless America and National Anthem performances will be at 5 as well, along with a raffle drawing. Back Road Boogie performs from 6 to 9 and Confederate Railroad at 9:30. 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

0: Sheryl Crow, All I Wanna Do. And Sheryl Crow has a new album on the way. It's called Pick You Up, and it's due October 9th.
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1: Good morning, I'm Todd Stapleton with WKRV Weather. It's brought to you by Ricky R. Cox Land Surveying. For today, we'll see sunny skies with a high of 84. Tonight, partly cloudy skies with a low of 68. For tomorrow, Wednesday, showers likely, possibly a thunderstorm with a high of 84. Ricky R. Cox Land Surveying handles all types of surveys. 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

When a young Jon Bon Jovi was working in a recording studio, he had the privilege of watching an iconic vocal track being put down. I've got that song for you coming up after Journey.

0: Queen, Under Pressure. Freddie Mercury and David Bowie put the finishing touches on the vocals of that song at a place called the Record Plant, a recording studio in New York City, where at the time a very young and impressionable John Bon Jovi was working as an assistant. He said he watched the two of them do the song in the studio and was in awe.
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11: 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For today, we'll see sunny skies with a high of 84. Tonight, partly cloudy skies with a low of 68. For tomorrow, Wednesday, showers likely, possibly a thunderstorm with a high of 84. 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It's time for the 51st annual St. Peter Prairie Days, coming up Friday and Saturday at St. Peter City Park. The parade will be at 1 o'clock on Saturday. The Jamaican Cowboy performs from 2 to 4 p.m. Bingo will be from 3 to 5. Backbone Boogie from 6 to 9. And Confederate Railroad will hit the stage at 9:30 Saturday night. 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
11: 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Coming up on Friday, Charter's Patio in downtown Vandalia. It will be Short Mist performing from 11:30 to 1. 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St. Peter Prairie Days going on Friday and Saturday. On Friday night, Matt Poss will perform from 5 to 7 p.m. Lemon Brothers from 7 to 10 on Friday. Saturday night will be Back Road Boogie from 6 to 9. Confederate Railroad at 9:30. That's at St. Peter Prairie Days and St. Peter City Park. Great news, Vandalia. 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It's time for St. Peter Prairie Days this Friday and Saturday at St. Peter's City Park. Saturday will be a day chock full of events. The food stands open at 11. The parade will be at 1. Musical entertainment will be Jamaican Cowboy from 2 to 4, Back Road Boogie from 6 to 9, and Confederate Railroad at 9:30. This message for Prairie Days brought to you by 5th Street Market and Feed, formerly Michael's Feed Store at 100 North 5th Street in Vandalia. It's the 51st annual St. Peter Prairie Days coming up this Friday and Saturday. On Friday, it will be Food Truck Friday at 5 p.m., and the beer garden opens at that time. Matt Poss Band will perform from 5 to 7 p.m. Sand Volleyball Tournament will get underway, and then from 7 to 10 p.m. on Friday will be the Lemon Brothers. 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
1: Good morning, I'm Todd Stapleton with WKRV Weather. It's brought to you by Ricky R. Cox Land Surveying. For today, we'll see sunny skies with a high of 84. Tonight, partly cloudy skies with a low of 68. For tomorrow, Wednesday, showers likely, possibly a thunderstorm with a high of 84. Ricky R. Cox Land Surveying handles all types of surveys. 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

0: Wang Chung and Dance Hall Days. I'm Harley, and you know those celebrities you are just sick and tired of reading and hearing about? New survey on the most overexposed celebrities puts Elon Musk at the top of the list, followed by Taylor Swift, Sydney Sweeney, and Blake Lively. Wow, Kim Kardashian's fallen off.
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8: 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Coming up on Friday, Charter's Patio in downtown Vandalia. It will be Short Mist performing from 11:30 to 1. 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St. Peter Prairie Days going on Friday and Saturday. On Friday night, Matt Poss will perform from 5 to 7 p.m. Lemon Brothers from 7 to 10 on Friday. Saturday night will be Back Road Boogie from 6 to 9. Confederate Railroad at 9:30. That's at St. Peter Prairie Days and St. Peter City Park. Great news, Vandalia. 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It's time for the 51st annual St. Peter Prairie Days, coming up Friday and Saturday at St. Peter City Park. The parade will be at 1 o'clock on Saturday. The Jamaican Cowboy performs from 2 to 4 p.m. Bingo will be from 3 to 5. Backbone Boogie from 6 to 9. And Confederate Railroad will hit the stage at 9:30 Saturday night. 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It's opening week for the Vandals. Hi, I'm Todd Stapleton, and the Vandals will open their 2026 football season this Friday night at Mark Greer Field as they will host the Carlinville Cavaliers. Game time this Friday night, 7 p.m. We'll have the game for you, starting with a pregame about 6:30 on 107.1 FM WKRV, available streaming at VandaliaRadio.com and on the Vandalia Radio app. That's Vandals and the Cavaliers this Friday night on WKRV.
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0: Paul McCartney, Maybe I'm Amazed. Well, Sir Paul's book about his years with Wings, Wings, The Story of a Band on the Run, is now available on paperback. Well, it will be. You can pre-order it now. It officially comes out October 6th.
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1: Good morning, I'm Todd Stapleton at WKRV Weather. It's brought to you by Ricky R. Cox Land Surveying. For today, we'll see sunny skies with a high of 84. Tonight, partly cloudy skies with a low of 68. For tomorrow, Wednesday, showers likely, possibly a thunderstorm with a high of 84. Ricky R. Cox Land Surveying handles all types of surveys. They've been in business for over 30 years. 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

0: Tom Petty, Into the Great Wide Open. I'm Harley. Well, when it comes to living a good long life, what's the trick? Well, a survey of people 85 and older were asked, and the number one answer is resilience. Being able to adjust to your circumstances, focus on the positive rather than the negative, and appreciate your blessings. Yeah, a positive attitude will actually get you through life.
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11: Good morning, I'm Todd Stapleton at WKRV Weather. 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For today, we'll see sunny skies with a high of 84. Tonight, partly cloudy skies with a low of 68. For tomorrow, Wednesday, showers likely, possibly a thunderstorm with a high of 84. Ricky R. Cox Land Surveying handles all types of surveys. 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It's the 51st annual St. Peter Prairie Days coming up this Friday and Saturday. On Friday, it will be Food Truck Friday at 5 p.m., and the beer garden opens at that time. Matt Boss Band will perform from 5 to 7 p.m. Sand Volleyball Tournament will get underway, and then from 7 to 10 p.m. on Friday will be the Lemon Brothers. 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
12: This is severe weather season. Severe thunderstorms and tornadoes can develop rapidly. At WKRV and WPME, we'll keep you informed when severe weather is a possibility. When storms are in the area, we're your source for weather information round the clock. We'll bring you the latest forecasts from the National Weather Service and current radar reports. 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
0: Coming up, a band that just added a bunch of tour dates this fall. And I've got Kiss on the way after Survivor.

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0: 38 Special, Second Chance. And if you missed 38 Special on the most recent leg of their tour, well, you will get a second chance. They just added 30 more shows to their calendar that will take their tour all the way through the fall.
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7: 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Coming up on Friday at Charter's Patio in downtown Vandalia, it will be Short Mist performing from 11:30 to 1. 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St. Peter Prairie Days going on Friday and Saturday. On Friday night, Matt Poss will perform from 5 to 7 p.m. Lemon Brothers from 7 to 10 on Friday. Saturday night will be Back Road Boogie from 6 to 9, Confederate Railroad at 9:30. That's at St. Peter Prairie Days and St. Peter City Park. Great news, Vandalia. 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It's time for St. Peter Prairie Days this Friday and Saturday at St. Peter City Park. Saturday will be a day chock full of events. The food stands open at 11. The parade will be at 1. Musical entertainment will be Jamaican Cowboy from 2 to 4, Back Road Boogie from 6 to 9, and Confederate Railroad at 9:30. 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The 51st annual St. Peter Prairie Day is set for this Friday and Saturday at St. Peter City Park. Coming up on Saturday evening will be the Cakewalk at 5. God Bless America and National Anthem performances will be at 5 as well, along with a raffle drawing. Back Road Boogie performs from 6 to 9 and Confederate Railroad at 9:30. 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
1: Good morning, I'm Todd Stapleton with WKRV Weather. It's brought to you by Ricky R. Cox Land Surveying. For today, we'll see sunny skies with a high of 84. Tonight, partly cloudy skies with a low of 68. For tomorrow, Wednesday, showers likely, possibly a thunderstorm with a high of 84. Ricky R. Cox Land Surveying handles all types of surveys. 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

0: When in Rome, The Promise. You know, there are a lot of artists who are called one-hit wonders. They might have actually had two or maybe even three hits, but there's only one that people still remember years later. But When in Rome, a true one-hit wonder. They struck it big with The Promise, put out exactly one album, and then broke up.
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9: 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St. Peter Prairie Days going on Friday and Saturday. On Friday night, Matt Poss will perform from 5 to 7 p.m. Lemon Brothers from 7 to 10 on Friday. Saturday night will be Back Road Boogie from 6 to 9. Confederate Railroad at 9:30. That's at St. Peter Prairie Days and St. Peter's City Park. Great news, Vandalia. 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
3: We're here at Ag Day 2026. Dale Haddon is with us here at, just outside the Farm Bureau tent. And you've been here for a lot of years, Dale. It's nice to have a Farm Bureau location.
4: It is. I was talking to Stephanie Knittle Wednesday when I was here, and I said, you know, this is awesome that they got the tent. They've got the area just right outside of the junior barn where so many of our members' kids are participating, and they have rich history of that. And being involved right here close to the junior barn is critically important.
3: How many years have you been coming to the state fair?
4: A Haddon relative up until 2 years ago. We showed continuously at the Illinois State Fair for 47 years.
3: And things changed a little at the Morgan County Fair as well this year.
4: That's right. This was the first year that we've had in 50 years that we had not had. The grandkids, great-grandkids are not quite old enough yet, so we're waiting a couple years, and then they'll be eligible to jump right in and continue that tradition. But right now we're taking a little pause. So
3: that gives me hope, because I was going to ask you if it was an emotional thing, but when you got the future generation coming up, you're probably pretty excited.
4: Yeah, we are. You know, we're standing here where the old junior dorms were at, and I remember when I was first eligible to come here at 10 years of age, you know, we stayed in the junior dorms. That was an experience in itself, to experience staying with other people. And back then, we had great 4-H leaders. We did the Share the Fun skit, and we did those in this building also. So there's some bittersweet memories of some really good activities as youth that I didn't know were particularly that critical at the time, but those were good building blocks for the future.
3: Did you folks leave you here, you know, alone, or did they go back home then?
4: They drove back and forth every day because my dad was actively taking care of the pigs and cattle at home and all that other stuff, and we didn't have an employee back at the time, and my grandfather, he would help also, but it's just the fact that, you know, there was four of us, and as we all got old enough, then we graduated from the dorms to staying in the stalls for a while, and then we ultimately felt like it was better to have a camper, so then we graduated to a camper towards the end of my brother's career. So
3: it's going to be tough when I ask this, but do you have a best year or favorite memory when you think back about State Fair?
4: There was a year that my two younger brothers were showing, you know, back then we went to county fairs and we would, you know, you would have to stay for 4 or 5 days. And those friends that we developed over those 4 or 5 days, because you weren't showing every day, but we learned a long time ago, you know, we didn't take family vacations, we went to county fairs and state fairs. And there was a year in there where we had like maybe 60 to 80 pigs and we were showing 15 to 20 head of cattle. But in that one year, we had several steers that did extremely well. And we won back in the Coliseum when they used to show, in the open show was the big deal back then. We had 2 breed champions at the Illinois State Fair. We also had a grand champ breed champion in the pig show. And those are the type of years where you felt like we also went to Louisville and won our class. You know, those are the things that we had success. You know, we worked hard, but I use the philosophy, we worked hard and we played hard.
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6: 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I'm Delois Yonke.
7: I'm Rita Frazier. You know, kind of back to agronomy and farmers' concerns on the news program today, Delois, you're a man of numbers. You are a cruncher, and you have seen some totals around the state that are pretty crazy.
6: Yeah, we'll get into the crop. I'm curious what the condition reports would show. We'll share those in just a minute. But some of these precipitation totals for the National Weather Service and from their climate information from NOAA. Danville, as of yesterday, 13.25 inches of rainfall in August. Normal is 1.75 inches. Not normal Illinois, but normal rainfall in Danville is 1.75 inches. They've had 13. That's just insane. Galesburg has broken its record just shy of 10 inches. The record, or the normal for this time of year is 2. So, and we got 2 weeks to go in August. What are these numbers going to look like?
7: I don't know, but when you say NOAA, you think about an arc. That's what I think of.
6: Well, and maybe a little bit today or tonight. Because I'm sure some folks are still trying to get the basement dry or getting the sump pump to work. So don't need a whole much more coming anytime soon either. So we'll have a little update on that. We'll have some numbers and plenty more to come here on Tuesday, RFD, Illinois.

0: of the Illinois River through the rest of central and northeast portions of the state. But this is just the first wave, and I expect an additional wave to develop around sunset. Once again, near the Quad Cities, and then that is going to move to the south-southeast, and there may likely be two waves of activity for those in the eastern half of the state, and the eastern flank will travel down I-39 and I-57 and end around 3 in the morning as the front does stall out as it tries to push through central Illinois late tonight. This boundary will then come alive one last time along I-72 on Wednesday afternoon and make progress towards the southern tip of the state by late tomorrow evening, if not overnight on your Wednesday. And it looks as though behind this cold front, we're going to have temperatures about good 3 to 5 degrees below normal to provide a most excellent forecast for Friday night lights at your local high school. I do expect some fantastic sunsets while at the game, as fair weather cumulus clouds will be visible to the northwest. They'll be on display to help filter the sunlight in a most spectacular fashion. Precipitation will reach above normal statewide. Now the mid-range forecast for the 23rd through the 27th. After a near-resort-style weekend, they'll only be lacking on the cool morning lows, as some clouds will keep the temperatures up and not able to dip into the middle 50s. We will have full sunshine come out for Sunday. This has been Freeze Notice, meteorologist Paul Otto for the RFD Radio Network.
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7: Plenty of state fair to go to loss, but we're already getting invitations to Farm Progress Show interviews. And I saw Matt Youngman in the Coliseum Saturday night. He had a kid that was exhibiting Grand Champion material. So he's all ready and focused on Farm Progress.
3: Wow. So he's got to be in Springfield for state fair, and Farm Progress is in 2 weeks. In Iowa.
7: He always pulls it off. He's a champion.
3: Man, that's pretty impressive. Yeah. September 1, 2, and 3. So, yeah, 2 weeks from now in Boone, Iowa. Thanks for joining us. I'm Delos Yonke.
7: I'm Rita Frazier. Have a great day.
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10: WKRV, Dan Michael, it's 6:02, 2 minutes past 6 o'clock here on Tuesday morning. Good morning to you. It's Tuesday, August 18th, 2026. Curb weather, patchy fog this morning. Sunny today with a high 83. Scattered showers and thunderstorms late tonight, increasing clouds, low 67. The showers and thunderstorms are likely tomorrow, mainly in the morning, mostly cloudy with a high 81. Right now, we've got partly cloudy, and the sun is getting ready to come up. It's 63 in Vandalia at WKRV.
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12: 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On Friday night, Matt Poss will perform from 5 to 7 p.m. Lemon Brothers from 7 to 10 on Friday. Saturday night will be Backroad Boogie from 6 to 9, Confederate Railroad at 9:30. 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Great news, Vandalia. 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It's opening week for the Vandals. Hi, I'm Todd Stapleton, and the Vandals will open their 2026 football season this Friday night at Mark Greer Field as they will host the Carlinville Cavaliers. 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

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It's 6:12 in the morning with me, Dan Michael. We've got local news with Todd Stapleton coming up at 6:30 right now. It's Steely Dan on WKRV.

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Dan Michael with Curb Weather, patchy fog possible this morning. Sunny today, high 83. Scattered showers and thunderstorms late tonight. Increasing clouds, low 67. Then showers and thunderstorms likely, mainly in the morning tomorrow. Mostly cloudy with a high 81. Right now, 63 in Vandalia. 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

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It's 6:27 in the morning, and Todd Stapleton is standing by with the news coming up next after Styx on WKRB.

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0: Good morning. I'm Todd Stapleton with News Center 63 degrees. We'll have your full weather forecast coming up. Several arrests from yesterday and overnight in Fayette County. 33-year-old Brian Bray of Marshall being held in the Fayette County Jail. 48-year-old Kenneth Netzer of Hillsboro was arrested on pending charges of aggravated criminal sexual abuse and sexual exploitation of a child and grooming. Netzer remains in the Fayette County Jail. 62-year-old Charles Williams was arrested on an outstanding warrant. Williams remains in the Fayette County Jail. 31-year-old Bradley Jenner of Toledo was arrested on pending charges of suspended or revoked driver's license and possession of methamphetamine and possession of drug paraphernalia. Jenner was released. 27-year-old Quentin Jones of Flora was arrested on pending charges of possession of methamphetamine and possession of drug paraphernalia. Jones was released. We are looking at a dry and mild day today. Our forecast today calls for sunny skies with a high of 83, then increasing clouds for tonight with a low of 67. Meanwhile, showers and storms come into the forecast on Wednesday, mainly during the morning. There is a chance we could see some strong to severe storms during that time. National Weather Service in St. Louis says another round of showers and thunderstorms very likely on Wednesday morning, with more chances through Thursday morning. Isolated strong wind gusts and heavy rain are possible, but the National Weather Service says confidence in severe storm potential is low. A second individual has been arrested in connection with the August 10th burglary on a solar construction site in rural Vandalia. Last week, 30-year-old Mark R. Heath of Marshall was charged in Fayette County Court with burglary and theft of over $10,000. Both of those charges are Class 2 felonies. Heath was released from custody and does require GPS electronic monitoring. He will next appear in Fayette County Court with counsel on September 16th at 9 a.m. Fayette County Sheriff's Office on Monday reported that 33-year-old Brian J. Bray of Marshall was taken into custody over the weekend. They stated that at the time he was being held at the Clark County Jail. Later in the day, he was transferred to Fayette County. The two arrests in connection with the burglary that was discovered on Monday, August 10th at the Noblesdorf Enterprises solar construction at 470 East 1550 Avenue in Vandalia. Among the items that were taken in the robbery include copper wire, multiple Milwaukee tools, and some other personal items belonging to the employees. Fayette County Sheriff's Office was able to obtain camera footage from the construction site, issued a Crime Watchers alert, and thanked the public for their assistance with tips on the matter. They also added that they were able to locate and retrieve most of the items that were taken during the burglary. A juvenile was injured in an ATV accident in rural southwestern Fayette County on Sunday evening. A report from the Fayette County Sheriff's Office says an ATV being operated by a 13-year-old juvenile, which was a 2026 Polaris 450 Sportsman, was traveling westbound on East 200 Avenue within the 400 block on the ATV. The report says that for unknown reasons, the ATV left the roadway to the left side. The ATV then struck a driveway and culvert end at 432 East 200 Avenue, where it went airborne before coming down sideways. The ATV then began to flip multiple times within the ditch on the opposite of the driveway. The juvenile was transported by medical helicopter to the hospital. After several months of work, City of Vandalia now has a coordinated plan of progress and improvement for the immediate future in hand and is ready to begin checking things off the list. During Monday night's Vandalia City Council meeting, Jim Arndt of Arndt Municipal Support Incorporated was on hand and presented the Vandalia City Council members in attendance and the city's leadership with the strategic plan for 2026 through 2030. Arndt briefly outlined the process beginning in March with the stakeholder strategic planning sessions before moving to the department heads planning session and then the city council's two planning sessions in April and June. From those meetings, Arndt said everyone worked together to identify priorities and laid out what needed to be done to address those priorities.
1: You identify priorities you want to work on in the plan. There's action items in the plan. There's champions assigned to those priorities over the next 4 years. And the most important thing, as I mentioned the first time I was in this building, the plan is not worth anything unless you actually work the plan. So you really have to pour into it and work on those priorities and make sure that every action you're taking and the steps you're, that you're taking are leading towards the accomplishment of those priorities, because you're setting those as the priorities of what you want to accomplish over the next 4 years. And your department heads did the same thing. They identified priorities they want to work on over the next 4 years. So,
0: and then Arndt says they need to link their next steps and projects back to the plan as they essentially check things off the list.
1: When they're bringing their budget recommendations to Letitia, it's going to be linked to the plan. And when you guys are saying this is what we want to do, Letitia's going to link those priorities to the budget, links to the plan. So it all ties in together. Your agenda items, link them to the plan. This is priority, this is priority A, this is priority B, link it to the plan, that type of thing. So it really brings it to life. And then when you start to go through the process and you do those reports, Letitia can come back to you every quarter and say, this is what we've done so far on our priorities, so that we know that we're following the plan.
0: City of Vandalia's strategic plan will be bound and published, and the city will have copies available to the public to view. News Center time is 6:38. 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
0: 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That's the Fayette County Farm Bureau, where it's all about farm, family, and food. The Illinois Education Association has endorsed J.B. Pritzker in his campaign for a third term as governor. But Republican challenger Darren Bailey says Governor Pritzker's policies are driving students out of the state. Governor Pritzker accepted the IEA's endorsement during a campaign event at the College of DuPage in Glen Ellen on Monday. The governor said his Republican challenger Darren Bailey is a threat to public education.
6: We don't have to wonder what his vision for education is. We've seen it through the grammar school that he and his wife started.
0: Darren and Cindy Bailey founded Full Armor Christian Academy in 2016. Darren Bailey said that Governor Pritzker's education policies have failed and too many students are leaving Illinois.
7: One of the biggest reasons why they go to other states to go to college is because the colleges can afford to attract them. It's cheaper to go there.
0: Independent candidate Colin Corbett said that the number of adequately funded school districts in Illinois has declined for three consecutive years under Governor Pritzker. A recently signed piece of state legislation is raising concerns about workers' compensation costs and liabilities for employers. Governor J.B. Pritzker signed Illinois House Bill 5228 on Friday, August 7th. Phil Mellon is executive director of Illinois Citizens Against Lawsuit Abuse.
8: It adds a new surcharge on successful, profitable workers' compensation insurance companies. And then it adds new restrictions on potential liability on employers.
0: Mellon said the surcharge would be $7 million total, with more profitable companies paying a higher portion of that total.
8: So profitability is not like, oh, you're screwing the workers. It means that you're running a good business.
0: Mellon said charging a profit penalty could disincentivize companies from doing business in Illinois. Lainey Wilson set a record at the Illinois State Fair. The country superstar performed in front of more than 15,500 fans on the grandstand stage on Saturday night. She broke the previous attendance record set by Megan Maroney last year. Illinois State Fair runs through this Sunday. News Center time is 6:41. 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
13: I'm Jeff Nally on the Cromwell Ag Radio Network. Corn and soybean ratings both declined last week. That's according to the Department of Agriculture's weekly crop progress report. Now, corn and soybean crops continue to mature ahead of the average pace, and the crop condition falls. Corn, 97% silking, 76% of acres in the dough stage, 29% dented, and 4% of the crop already matured. USDA says 60% of acres rated good to excellent. Soybeans blooming on 96% of acres and setting pods on 85%. 61% of the crop rated good to excellent. Now, as we look yesterday at the Pro Farmer Crop Tour in the state of South Dakota, certainly they're seeing drought or the effects of drought this year. Corn average yield at 149. Last year, that was 174. The three-year average at 162.7. On the east side of the Mississippi and Ohio, where rains delayed early planting and it's been wet through the growing season, average corn yield was put at 180 bushels an acre. Last year, 185, and the three-year average at 184. Pod counts in South Dakota were at 945. Last year, 1188. In Ohio, 1186. Last year, 1287. I'm Jeff Nally.
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0: 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Once again, that's funeral services for 91-year-old Vita Faye Lorton, formerly of Ramsey. News Center Time, 6:46. 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
0: In sports, Vandalia Boys Golf competed in their second tournament in 3 days on Monday as they traveled to Wood River for the Hickory Stick Invite at Belk Park Golf Course. Vandals finished in the middle of the pack, ninth out of 18 teams in the event with a team score of 351. For the Vandals, Andrew Casey was their low scorer. He shot an 84, which was good for 22nd place. Aiden Evans and Connor Crockett tied at 88 for 35th place overall in the tournament. Vandals now have an early season break before getting back in action with their home opener on Thursday, August 27th, when they will host Sandoval and Ramsey. Altamont Girls Golf kicked off their season on Monday, competing in the 19th annual Lady Trojan Scramble at Charleston Country Club. The nine-hole best ball scramble featured golfers from 10 schools. Seniors Cecilia Piercy and sophomore Kinsey Zumwalt were paired up and shot a 51, while sophomore Megan Gettner and junior Jocelyn Piercy made up the second Altamont pair, shooting a 52. Lady Indians will be back in action late this week as they'll join the boys' golf team competing on Friday at Flora. That's a look at news and sports during this 6:30 News Center. I'm Todd Stapleton. News Center time is 6:49. We'll check weather up next. It's opening week for the Vandals. Hi, I'm Todd Stapleton, and the Vandals will open their 2026 football season this Friday night at Mark Greer Field as they will host the Carlinville Cavaliers. Game time this Friday night, 7 p.m. We'll have the game for you, starting with the pregame about

0: Skies with a high of 83 tonight, increasing clouds with a low of 67. Showers and thunderstorms are likely on Wednesday, mainly in the morning. We'll see a high of 81. It is 63 degrees in downtown Vandalia.
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1: Mitch Anthony here with today's Daily Dose. The other day, I was at a business meeting when I asked an associate about a matter that I thought I had asked her to resolve. She responded by saying, "No, you didn't," and telling me the facts as she saw them. Others were watching our conversation, waiting for what they thought would be the inevitable argument over who was supposed to do what. I thought about her version of the story and realized she was correct. I said, "I'm sorry, I was wrong." One observer in the office asked, "What did you just say?" "I was wrong," I answered. "Excuse my shock," she said, "but I don't hear too many people say those words." Well, I assured her, I've had plenty of opportunity to practice, having been so wrong so many times. Why are the words "I was wrong" so hard to speak? Are we afraid this will be news to anyone? The more at ease that we are with admitting we are wrong when we are wrong, the quicker we will respond to getting the matter resolved. The best way to make things right is to be at ease admitting when we are wrong. This is Mitch Anthony reminding you once again that life is whatever you make it. 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
0: WKRV, Dan Michael at 7:05, 5 minutes past 7 o'clock. On Tuesday morning, curb weather, patchy fog possible this morning. Otherwise, today sunny with a high 83. Scattered showers and thunderstorms late tonight, increasing clouds, low 67. Then Wednesday, showers and thunderstorms likely, mainly in the morning, mostly cloudy, high 81. We got sunshine out there. It is 64. 64, Vandalia, WKRB.
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2: 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Coming up on Friday at Charter's Patio in downtown Vandalia, it will be Short Mist performing from 11:30 to 1. 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On Friday night, Matt Poss will perform from 5 to 7 p.m. Lemon Brothers from 7 to 10 on Friday. Saturday night will be Back Road Boogie from 6 to 9, Confederate Railroad at 9:30. 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

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We're going to talk with Delmar at 7:25 in the morning. 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

Classic Hits 107.1 WKRV with Chicago and just you and me, Dan Michael, in the morning at 7:19, 19 minutes past 7 o'clock. This is Kansas.

0: Classic Hits 107.1 WKRV with the Beatles and A Day in the Life. That was supposed to be Eleanor Rigby, which is significantly shorter than that. Current weather, patchy fog possible this morning. Sunny today with a high 83. Tonight, scattered showers and thunderstorms late, low 67. Tomorrow, showers and storms likely in the morning, mostly cloudy, high 81. Right now, 65 in Vandalia at WKRV. Time to get on the telly to call up Deal and Deli, Delmar Mills at Heck Chevrolet Vandalia, 1-618-283-0381. And we will be with delightful, delicious, sugar-free Delmar Mills of the Hills. Delmar the Thrill Mills will be with us right precisely exactly now. Or now. Or maybe now. Not only was I late this morning.
1: Morning, Heck Chevrolet.
0: Sorry, I'm late, Delmar. I played the wrong song.
1: Oh, what'd you play?
0: I played A Day in the Life, and I wanted to play Eleanor Rigby, which is like 2 minutes, and Day in the Life is almost 4 minutes.
1: Oh.
0: So there we go.
1: We're running low on time.
0: Yeah, so you better get right at it, buddy.
1: Well, what a gorgeous morning. It was kind of nice to open the garage doors up this morning and let that cool air rush in. I felt really good. And just kind of get some of that humidity and heat out of here for a little bit.
0: Yeah, the humidity is gone.
1: Oh, man. It's nice, isn't it? We got a 2023 GMC Yukon that we just got in here. So if someone's in the market, this is a nice vehicle. So 67,000 miles on it, so good low mileage. We've also got a 2024 Jeep Gladiator. Still a little bit of Jeep weather for people. It's only got 25,000 miles on this thing. So if someone's in the market for a Gladiator Jeep, that would be a really good one to stop down and take a look at. We've got a 2020 Ford Explorer that we just traded for. A good customer of ours. Takes excellent care of their vehicles. So it's the ST package. This is a sporty automobile, and this thing's got a ton of power. So if you're looking for a fancier Ford Explorer, you need some room for the family, and this would be another good one to stop down and take a look at. We've also got in here on the showroom floor a brand-new Chevrolet Trailblazer. Got some little mixed around here. We got it, took the Colorado out. It's sold. 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

0: Good morning, I'm Todd Stapleton with News Center 66 degrees. We'll have your full weather forecast coming up. Few arrests from yesterday and overnight in Fayette County. 33-year-old Brian Bray of Marshall being held in the Fayette County Jail. 48-year-old Kenneth Netzer of Hillsboro was arrested on pending charges of aggravated criminal sexual abuse, sexual exploitation of a child, and grooming. Netzer remains in the Fayette County Jail. 62-year-old Charles Williams was arrested on an outstanding warrant. Williams remains in the Fayette County Jail. 31-year-old Bradley Jenner of Toledo was arrested on pending charges of suspended or revoked driver's license, possession of methamphetamine, and possession of drug paraphernalia. Jenner was released. 27-year-old Quentin Jones of Flora was arrested on pending charges of possession of methamphetamine and possession of drug paraphernalia. Jones was released. We are looking at a dry and mild day today. Our forecast for today calls for sunny skies with a high of 83, then increasing clouds for tonight with a low of 67. Meanwhile, showers and storms come into the forecast on Wednesday, mainly during the morning. There is a chance that we could see some strong to severe storms during that time. National Weather Service in St. Louis says another round of showers and storms is very likely tomorrow morning, with more chances tomorrow through Thursday morning. Isolated strong wind gusts and heavy rain are possible, but confidence in severe storm potential is low. A second individual has been arrested in connection to the August 10th burglary on a solar construction site in rural Vandalia. Last week, 30-year-old Mark R. Heath of Marshall was charged in Fayette County Court with burglary and theft of over $10,000. Both of those charges are Class 2 felonies. Heath was released from custody and does require GPS electronic monitoring. He will next appear in court with counsel on September 16th at 9 a.m. Fayette County Sheriff's Office on Monday reported that 33-year-old Brian J. Bray of Marshall was taken into custody over the weekend. They stated Bray was being held in the Clark County Jail and he was transferred later in the day to Fayette County. The two arrests are in connection with the burglary that was discovered on Monday, August 10th at Noblesdorf Enterprises Solar Construction at 470 East 1550 Avenue in Vandalia. Among the items taken in the robbery include copper wire, multiple Milwaukee tools, and some other personal items belonging to employees. Fayette County Sheriff's Office was able to obtain camera footage from the construction site, issued a Crime Watchers alert, and thanked the public for their assistance and tips on the matter. They also added that they were able to locate and retrieve most of the items that were taken during the burglary. A juvenile was injured in an ATV accident in rural southwestern Fayette County on Sunday evening. A report from the Fayette County Sheriff's Office says that an ATV being operated by a 13-year-old juvenile, which was a 2026 Polaris 450 Sportsman, was traveling westbound on East 200 Avenue within the 400 block on the ATV. The report says that for unknown reasons, the ATV left the roadway to the left side. The ATV then struck a driveway and culvert end at 432 East 200 Avenue, where it went airborne before coming down sideways. The ATV then began to flip multiple times within the ditch on the opposite side of the driveway. The juvenile was transported by medical helicopter to the hospital. After several months of work, City of Vandalia now has coordinated a plan of progress and improvement for the immediate future in hand and is ready to begin checking things off the list. During Monday night's Vandalia City Council meeting, Jim Arndt of Arndt Municipal Support was on hand and presented the council members in attendance and the city's leadership with the strategic plan for 2026 through 2030. Arndt briefly outlined the process beginning in March with the stakeholders' strategic planning sessions before moving to the department heads' planning sessions and then the city council's two planning sessions in April and June. From those meetings, Arndt says everyone worked together to identify priorities and laid out what needed to be done to address those priorities.
1: You identify priorities you want to work on in the plan. There's action items in the plan. There's champions assigned to those priorities over the next 4 years. And the most important thing, as I mentioned the first time I was in this building, the plan is not worth anything unless you actually work the plan. So you really have to pour into it and work on those priorities and make sure that every action you're taking and the steps you're, that you're taking are leading towards the accomplishment of those priorities, because you're setting those as the priorities of what you want to accomplish over the next 4 years. And your department heads did the same thing. They identified priorities they want to work on over the next 4 years. So.
0: And then Arndt says they need to link their next steps and projects back to the plan as they essentially check things off the list.
1: When they're bringing their budget recommendations to Letitia, it's going to be linked to the plan. And when you guys are saying this is what we want to do, Letitia is going to link those priorities to the budget, links to the plan. So it all ties in together. Your agenda items, link them to the plan. This is priority, this is priority A, this is priority B, link it to the plan, that type of thing. So it really brings it to life. And then when you start to go through the process and you do those reports, Letitia can come back to you every quarter and say, this is what we've done so far on our priorities, so that we know that we're following the plan.
0: City of Vandalia's strategic plan will be bound and published, and the city will have copies available for the public to view. News Center time is 7:38. 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
0: The Illinois Education Association has endorsed J.B. Pritzker in his campaign for a third term as governor. But Republican challenger Darren Bailey says Governor Pritzker's policies are driving students out of the state. Governor Pritzker accepted the IEA's endorsement during a campaign event at the College of DuPage in Glen Ellyn on Monday. The governor said his Republican challenger Darren Bailey is a threat to public education.
4: We don't have to wonder what his vision for education is. We've seen it through the grammar school that he and his wife started.
0: Darren and Cindy Bailey founded Full Armor Christian Academy in 2016. Darren Bailey said Governor Pritzker's education policies have failed and too many students are leaving Illinois.
5: One of the biggest reasons why they go to other states to go to college is because the colleges can afford to attract to them. It's cheaper to go there.
0: Independent candidate Colin Corbett said the number of adequately funded school districts in Illinois has declined for three consecutive years under Governor Pritzker. A recently signed piece of legislation raising concerns about workers' compensation costs and liabilities for employers. Governor J.B. Pritzker signed Illinois House Bill 5228 on Friday, August 7th. Phil Mellon is executive director of Illinois Citizens Against Lawsuit Abuse.
6: It adds a new surcharge on successful, profitable workers' compensation insurance companies. And then it adds new restrictions on potential liability on employers.
0: Mellon said the surcharge would be $7 million total, with more profitable companies paying a higher portion of that total.
6: So profitability is not like, oh, you're screwing the workers. It means that you're running a good business.
0: Mellon said charging a profit penalty could disincentivize companies from doing business in Illinois. Lainey Wilson setting a record at the Illinois State Fair. The country superstar performed in front of more than 15,500 fans on the grandstand stage on Saturday night. She broke the previous attendance record set by Megan Maroney last year. Illinois State Fair runs through Sunday. News Center time is 7:42. 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
9: I'm Jeff Nally on the Cromwell Ag Radio Network. The U.S. Department of Agriculture yesterday said the condition of corn and soybeans declined from the week before. Corn at 60% good to excellent, down a point from last week, and soybeans at 61%, also below last week's figures. As we look across the Midwest in soybean condition between the 2nd of August and the 16th of August, Ohio good to excellent, up 2, Indiana down 3, Illinois up 1. Iowa stayed the same through that period. Nebraska picked up 6 points, but Minnesota lost 8 points. South Dakota down 5 points. Looking to the horizon in agriculture, the global pet biopesticide market projected to nearly double by 2030. Farmers and crop protection companies responding to tighter pesticide regulations, growing demand for sustainable production. Markets and Markets expects the industry to grow from $8.94 billion in 2025 to $17.7 billion by 2030. That's almost a 15% annual growth rate. The report says biological products are gaining traction as growers look for ways to reduce pesticide residues. I'm Jeff Nally.
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0: 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Visitation will be from 9 until 11 on Wednesday at the church. Memorials may be made to Miller Funeral Home or Ramsey Food Pantry. 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Once again, that's funeral services for 91-year-old Vita Faye Lorton, formerly of Ramsey. News Center time is 7:47. Obituary information brought to you in part this hour by Holton File Funeral Home.
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0: In sports, Vandals Boys Golf competed in their second tournament in 3 days on Monday, traveling to Wood River for the Hickory Stick Invite at Belk Park Golf Course. The Vandals finished in the middle of the pack, placing ninth out of 18 teams in the event with a score of 351. For the Vandals, Andrew Casey had the low score of the day. He shot an 84, which was 22nd place overall in the tournament. Aiden Evans and Connor Crockett both shot 88, which tied for 35th place. For the Vandals, they now have an early season break before getting back in action with their home opener on Thursday, August 27th, when they will host Sandoval and Ramsey. Altamont Girls Golf kicked off their season on Monday, competing in the 19th annual Lady Trojan Scramble at Charleston Country Club. The nine-hole best ball scramble featured golfers from 10 schools. Senior Cecilia Piercy and sophomore Kenzie Zumwalt were paired up and shot a 51, while sophomore Megan Geckner and junior Jocelyn Piercy made up the second Altamont pair, and they shot a 52. The Lady Indians will be back in action late this week, as they'll join the boys' golf team on Friday competing at Flora. That's a look at news and sports during this 7:30 News Center. I'm Todd Stapleton. News Center time is 7:50. We'll check weather up next. It's opening week for the Vandals. Hi, I'm Todd Stapleton, and the Vandals will open their 2026 football season this Friday night at Mark Greer Field as they will host the Carlinville Cavaliers. Game time this Friday night, 7 p.m. We'll have the game for you, starting with the pregame about 6:30 on 107.1 FM WKRV, available streaming at VandaliaRadio.com and on the Vandalia Radio app. That's Vandals and the Cavaliers this Friday night on WKRV.

0: 81. It is 68 degrees in downtown Vandalia.
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0: It's time for St. Peter Prairie Days this Friday and Saturday. Coming up on Friday, the Food Truck Friday will be at 5 p.m. and the Beer Garden will open. Matt Poss will perform from 5 to 7. Sand Volleyball Tournament begins at 6 on Friday. And the Lemon Brothers perform from 7 to 10 p.m. This message brought to you by Kinmundy Bank at 201 South Madison in Kinmundy. 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
1: I'm Dale Michael. 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Sunny today with a high 83. Tonight, scattered showers and thunderstorms late. Increasing clouds, low 67. Then showers and thunderstorms likely tomorrow, mainly in the morning. Mostly cloudy, high 81. 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
9: I'm Dale Michael. I've got weather on WKRV brought to you by Ricky R. Cox Land Surveying. Sunny today, high 83. Tonight, scattered showers and thunderstorms late, low 67. Showers and thunderstorms likely tomorrow, mainly in the morning, mostly cloudy, high 81. 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
0: Hey, it's Marty. Thank you so much for having us on with Toto.

0: And it's Howard Jones. So family car trips, it can be challenging. So a little tip for you, make more pit stops, right? A lot of people just like to try to get to their destination, only stop when someone's got to go to the bathroom or we need gas, right? Now, take your time. Spread it out a little bit. It's going to be a lot less stressful.
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1: I'm Dan Michael. 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Sunny today, high 83. Tonight, scattered showers and thunderstorms late, low 67. Tomorrow, showers and thunderstorms likely, mainly in the morning, mostly cloudy, high 81. 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

0: In the air tonight, Phil Collins. Talk about nostalgia. Columbia House, the subscription-based mail-order music club, has quietly announced it's shutting down after 9:15. The Columbia House will no longer be accepting new orders. Originally launched in 1955 by Columbia Records, designed as a way to reach music lovers in rural or suburban areas that often didn't have record stores. 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
7: 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Here's a look at weather on WKRV, brought to you by Ricky R. Cox Land Survey. Sunny today with a high 83. Tonight, scattered showers and thunderstorms late. Increasing clouds, low 67. Then showers and thunderstorms likely tomorrow, mainly in the morning. Mostly cloudy, high 81. 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
9: 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It's opening week for the Vandals. 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It's opening week for the Vandals. Hi, I'm Todd Stapleton, and the Vandals will open their 2026 football season this Friday night at Mark Brewer.

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0: Journey and Center, my love, on a Tuesday. The drawing for the Mega is tonight. That jackpot pretty big, bigger than the Powerball right now. It's at 100 million. The cash option for that, 42.8 mil. You could send her a whole lot of things with that. God damn it.
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2: 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The government is over $38 trillion in debt, which means the IRS isn't slowing down. 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
10: It's time for your community calendar on WKRV and WPMB. 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Coming up on Friday at Charter's Patio in downtown Vandalia, it will be Short Mist performing from 11:30 to 1. 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St. Peter Prairie Days going on Friday and Saturday. On Friday night, Matt Poss will perform from 5 to 7 p.m. Lemon Brothers from 7 to 10 on Friday. Saturday night will be Back Road Boogie from 6 to 9, Confederate Railroad at 9:30. That's at St. Peter Prairie Days and St. Peter's City Park. Great news, Vandalia. 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

0: Deep Blue Something with Breakfast at Tiffany's. It's Mackenzie. 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It's already in stores and Christmas will be here soon. Hopefully Santa's listening because there's an NBA Finals rematch happening on Christmas Day. Be nice to get these in the stocking. 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
1: I'm Dan Weichel. I've got weather on WKRV, brought to you by Ricky R. Cox Land Surveying. Sunny today, high 83. Tonight, scattered showers and thunderstorms late, low 67. Showers and thunderstorms likely tomorrow, mainly in the morning, mostly cloudy, high 81. 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

0: Texas Midnight Runners, come on, Eileen and Pat Benatar with Invincible on this Tuesday. 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
8: I'm Dan Michael. 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Sunny today, high 83. Tonight, scattered showers and thunderstorms late, low 67. Tomorrow, showers and thunderstorms likely, mainly in the morning, mostly cloudy, high 81. Ricky R. Cox Land Surveying handles all types of surveys. 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

0: Love that song from the Talking Heads. And She Was off of Little Creatures. The music video is so cool. It's a story about a woman who has the power to levitate above the ground and to check out all her neighbors from a bird's eye view. And the guy who's writing the song is in love with her and kind of wishes she would just be normal, more normal, and like come on back down to the ground.
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9: 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Coming up on Friday at Charter's Patio in downtown Vandalia, it will be Short Mist performing from 11:30 to 1. 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St. Peter Prairie Day is going on Friday and Saturday. On Friday night, Matt Poss will perform from 5 to 7 p.m. Lemon Brothers from 7 to 10 on Friday. Saturday night will be Back Road Boogie from 6 to 9, Confederate Railroad at 9:30. 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Great news, Vandalia. 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It's time for St. Peter Prairie Days this Friday and Saturday at St. Peter City Park. 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The food stands open at 11. The parade will be at 1. Musical entertainment will be Jamaican Cowboy from 2 to 4, Back Road Boogie from 6 to 9, and Confederate Railroad at 9:30. This message for Prairie Days brought to you by 5th Street Market and Feed, formerly Michael's Feed Store at 100 North 5th Street in Vandalia.
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0: Rollins and Aerosmith, who released Permanent Vacation today back in 1987. Their first album, Post Sobriety. It's a great album. It's got Dude Looks Like a Lady on it, Angel. It propels a remarkable comeback for the band, who have been spending the last 10 years battling drug addiction.
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1: I'm Dale Michael. Here's a look at weather on WKRB, brought to you by Ricky R. Cox Land Survey. Sunny today with a high 83. Tonight, scattered showers and thunderstorms late. Increasing clouds, low 67. Then showers and thunderstorms likely tomorrow. Mainly in the morning, mostly cloudy, high 81. 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

Hope it's a great Tuesday so far. It's Mackenzie with Steely Dan and Do It Again. Saw these guys with the Eagles. Steely Dan, sadly, minus Walter Becker.

0: They're on the North American leg of the tour right now. Guns N' Roses covering Dylan, Knocking on Heaven's Door. Well, Axl's done some shocking things. Howie Mandel, though, making a shocking marriage confession during a podcast. His wife, I'm sure, was shocked. 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
7: I'm Dale Michael. I've got weather on WKRV, brought to you by Ricky R. Cox Land Surveying. Sunny today, high 83. Tonight, scattered showers and thunderstorms late, low 67. Showers and thunderstorms likely tomorrow, mainly in the morning, mostly cloudy, high 81. 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

0: People are people in Depeche Mode. Yesterday, back in 95, Dave Gahan, lead singer with the band, attempts to take his own life. A year later, he nearly dies from a drug overdose, which also gets him arrested for drug possession, forced to take drug tests to avoid prison time. He abides going to a recovery center and eventually kicking his habit. In May, he turns 64.
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8: 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Coming up on Friday at Charter's Patio in downtown Vandalia, it will be Short Mist performing from 11:30 to 1. 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St. Peter Prairie Day is going on Friday and Saturday. On Friday night, Matt Poss will perform from 5 to 7 p.m. Lemon Brothers from 7 to 10 on Friday. Saturday night will be Back Road Boogie from 6 to 9, Confederate Railroad at 9:30. That's at St. Peter Prairie Days and St. Peter City Park. 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

0: Jerry Rafferty and Baker Street. It's Mackenzie. How much alone time do you get? The average adult has just 9.5 hours a month for uninterrupted alone time. Researchers say that people who do not get their solitude report higher stress, depression, and lower life satisfaction. Oh, I love my alone time.
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1: 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I am your friendly neighborhood radio guy, Dan Michael, and my prime directive is to play for you the songs that they don't want you to hear. 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

0: 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WKRV wrapping up a 7 Mama's Pride and Blue Mist. Just ahead of that, Led Zeppelin and Achilles' Last Stand. And we start things up with ZZ Top. Moving on down the line, I'm Dale Michael. This is Classic Hits for Lunch. We got more of the songs they don't want you to hear. Coming up, curve weather, a beautiful day today. Sunny this afternoon with a high 83 tonight. Scattered showers and thunderstorms late. Increasing clouds, low 67. Then tomorrow, showers and thunderstorms likely. Mainly in the morning, mostly cloudy with a high 81. Looking out that window right now, I see sunshine. It is 81 in Vandalia. Classic Hits for Lunch on WKRB.
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2: 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St. Peter Prairie Day is going on Friday and Saturday. On Friday night, Matt Poss will perform from 5 to 7 p.m. Lemon Brothers from 7 to 10 on Friday. Saturday night will be Back Road Boogie from 6 to 9, Confederate Railroad at 9:30. That's at St. Peter Prairie Days and St. Peter's City Park. Great news, Vandalia. 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
0: It's the noon hour on Tuesday, and it's Classic Hits for Lunchtime. We get right back into it with REO Speedwagon from the Nine Lives album. This is Easy Money. 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

0: Classic Hits for Lunch on WKRV, rolling out of a set with Lynyrd Skynyrd and On the Hunt. Just ahead of that, Aphrodite's Child and the Four Horsemen. And we started things out with REO Speedwagon and Easy Money. I'm Dan Weichel. This is Classic Hits for Lunch. We got more of the songs they don't want you to hear coming up. Curb weather this afternoon, sunny, high 83. Scattered showers and thunderstorms late tonight. Increasing clouds, low 67. Then tomorrow, showers and thunderstorms likely. Mainly in the morning, mostly cloudy, with a high 81. We've got sunshine and 82 in Vandalia at Classic Hits for Lunch at WKRV.
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2: This is severe weather season. Severe thunderstorms and tornadoes can develop rapidly. 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We'll bring you the latest forecasts from the National Weather Service and current radar reports. 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
0: 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We get right back at it with Zebra, Who's Behind the Door. 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

0: On a hot summer night, would you offer your throat to the wolf with the red roses?
1: Will he offer me his mouth?
0: Yes.
1: Will he offer me his teeth?
0: Yes.
1: Will he offer me his jaws?
0: Yes.
1: Will he offer me his hunger?
0: Yes.
1: Again, will he offer me his hunger?
0: Yes.
1: And will he starve without me?
0: Yes.
1: Then does he love me?
0: Yes.
1: Yes.
0: On a hot summer night, would you offer your throat to the wolf with the red roses?
1: Yes.
0: I bet you say that to all the boys.

Classic is for lunch at WKRV with Meat Loaf. And you took the words right out of my mouth. Before that, Allman Brothers Band and the memory of Elizabeth Reed. And we started things out with Zebra. And who's behind the door? Door number one, door number two, or door number three? I don't know. Anyway, it's time to get out of here. So we got one more. And this time, it's going to be... What will it be? It'll be Pink Floyd, Have a Cigar. Classic Hits for Lunch at WKRV.

0: I'm Dale Michael. 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Sunny today, high 83. Tonight, scattered showers and thunderstorms late, low 67. Showers and thunderstorms likely tomorrow, mainly in the morning, mostly cloudy, high 81. 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

0: ACDC wrap-up set. You shook me all night long. Seeger with Nat Moves, and I'll be there for you. Bon Jovi, it's the 40th anniversary of Slippery When Wet. I bought this one, third album by the band. Such a phenomenon on so many different levels. 40 years ago, released 1986. Living on a Prayer, You Give Love a Bad Name. Of course, Wanted Dead or Alive. It's John and Richie in the studio talking about the making of this big album, Slippery When Wet. Check it out in the studio.net. 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
8: I'm Dale Michael. 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This afternoon, sunny, high 83, scattered showers and thunderstorms late tonight, low 67. Then tomorrow, showers and thunderstorms likely, mainly in the morning, mostly cloudy, high 81. 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

0: Rocking Into the Night 38 special and Heartbreaker from Pat Benatar, who's out on the road with Brian Adams. They did a show on the 15th in Detroit, and Brian invited Pat and her hubby Neil to come out and jam. They knocked out a version of Stevie Wonder's Superstition together. 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
9: 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Coming up on Friday at Charter's Patio in downtown Vandalia, it will be Short Mist performing from 11:30 to 1. 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St. Peter Prairie Days going on Friday and Saturday. 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The parade will be at 1. Musical entertainment will be Jamaican Cowboy from 2 to 4. 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
1: 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It's Mackenzie. I'm out. 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
1: I'm Dale Michael with weather on WKRV, brought to you by Ricky R. Cox Land Surveying. This afternoon, sunny, high 83. Scattered showers and thunderstorms late tonight, increasing clouds, low 67. Then tomorrow, showers and thunderstorms likely, mainly in the morning, mostly cloudy, high 81. 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

0: Brian Adams with Run to You. And Brian Adams has been on tour with Pat Benatar and Neil Giraldo, two Hall of Fame spouses. So they've been touring together, and obviously that means a lot of hits on stage for the concert goers. But for the first time over the weekend, they actually appeared on stage together. So Brian Adams brought out Pat Benatar and Neil Giraldo to do a cover of Stevie Wonder's Superstition together. So something they had not done previously on this tour, a little treat for the concert goers a few nights back. 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
6: I'm Dan Michael. Here's weather on WKRV, brought to you by Ricky R. Cox Land Surveying. This afternoon, sunny, high 83. Scattered showers and thunderstorms late tonight, low 67. Then tomorrow, showers and thunderstorms likely, mainly in the morning, mostly cloudy, high 81. 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
0: Dan here. I hope your Tuesday is going well. Right now we have Talking Heads with Burning Down the House.

0: Howard Jones, and things can only get better. You know, sometimes for movies, you don't want them to be better. So a movie in China called Niu Lei, and I have no idea if I'm pronouncing that right, but apparently it's so bad that people are now flocking to go see the movie. So I guess it has an incoherent storyline about a cow in a dream and very clunky animation, and this movie's now pulling in millions of dollars. It's so bad people are enjoying it. So maybe I should consider a career as a filmmaker. Not because I would be good, but I mean, if people are looking for an incoherent and bad movie, I'm your man. We'll make millions.
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7: 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Coming up on Friday at Charter's Patio in downtown Vandalia, it will be Short Mist performing from 11:30 to 1. 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St. Peter Prairie Days going on Friday and Saturday. On Friday night, Matt Posse will perform from 5 to 7 p.m. Lemon Brothers from 7 to 10 on Friday. Saturday night will be Back Road Boogie from 6 to 9. Confederate Railroad at 9:30. That's at St. Peter Prairie Days and St. Peter's City Park. Great news, Vandalia. 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

0: Rod Stewart with Tonight's the Night. And Rod Stewart's a guy who a few days back canceled his remaining tour dates for this year after a coronary stent procedure, so a heart procedure. And according to a representative of Rod's, doctors are pleased with his recovery, but they said he needs at least a month of rest. He's told to take it easy a bit. And for Rod Stewart, that probably means not performing, but also slowing down a bit on the lifestyle. He's a guy who's known to have never really calmed down on the partying and the drinking and everything. He didn't get to a point where he's like, all right, I'm done with all that. He's still known to enjoy a good time, so maybe he needs to relax for a while here.
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1: I'm Dale Michael. 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This afternoon, sunny, high 83.

Scattered showers and thunderstorms late tonight, low 67. Then tomorrow, showers and thunderstorms likely, mainly in the morning, mostly cloudy, high 81. 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

0: Duran Duran with Ordinary World, a band that might have broken up pretty early in their run if not for Mick Jagger of the Rolling Stones. So Nick Rhodes told this story of Duran Duran, where in 1985 the band was splintering into two. They had some guys working on a project called Arcadia, the other guys on Power Station. And according to Nick Rhodes, Mick Jagger told him, you know, you really do need to stick together. That's your future, referring to Duran Duran. And they did, and I think it worked out. They went into the Hall of Fame. 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
10: 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This afternoon, sunny, high 83. Scattered showers and thunderstorms late tonight, increasing clouds, low 67. Then tomorrow, showers and thunderstorms likely, mainly in the morning, mostly cloudy, high 81. 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
10: This is severe weather season. Severe thunderstorms and tornadoes can develop rapidly. And WKRV and WPMB will keep you informed when severe weather is a possibility. When storms are in the area, we're your source for weather information round the clock. We'll bring you the latest forecasts from the National Weather Service and current radar reports. 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
0: Hey, it's Dan. Hope your Tuesday's going great so far. Right now it's Billy Joel with You May Be Right.

0: The Beach Boys with Kokomo. Movie theaters are having a good summer. They're 5.7% ahead of the summer of 2019 at the box office, so they're now ahead of the pre-pandemic levels. And yeah, the pandemic era, that messed up everything for a couple years, so you can throw a few of those years out. But I think movie theaters have been slow to recover, partially because the movies that have been coming out haven't been all that appealing. I think the takeaway from this year at movie theaters is if Hollywood puts out movies people want to go to, people will go to the movies. I think it's that simple of an equation.
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10: 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It will be Short Mist performing from 11:30 to 1. 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St. Peter Prairie Day is going on Friday and Saturday. 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Saturday night will be Back Road Boogie from 6 to 9. 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

0: The Doobie Brothers with the Keeps You Running. And what's your favorite kind of pasta? Americans were asked that question, and the top answer was spaghetti, followed by penne and fettuccine. So my favorites didn't make the list. My favorites are rigatoni and linguine, and I think that's because that's what my Italian grandmother used. She would use rigatoni as her go-to daily driver sort of pasta for the gravy, the meat sauce. It would be rigatoni, and then if she was doing something with seafood or something like that, she'd use linguine. So we didn't eat a ton of spaghetti, even though we were very Italian-American.
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1: I'm Dan Michael. 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This afternoon, sunny, high 83. Scattered showers and thunderstorms late tonight, low 67. Then tomorrow, showers and thunderstorms likely, mainly in the morning, mostly cloudy, high 81. Ricky R. Cox Land Surveying handles all types of surveys. 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
2: It's time for St. Peter Prairie Days this Friday and Saturday at St. Peter's City Park. 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

0: Tom Petty with Refugee. And here's something that will make some of us feel very old. Cars from the 90s and early 2000s are now being restored as classics in some cases. Things from the 2000s are now classics. I definitely have shirts from the 2000s in my closet. And now I really can't wear them. I'll go out wearing my shirts and people will say, hey, great vintage shirt. And I'll be saying, what do you mean? I bought this new. 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
0: Hey, it's Dan. Hope you're having a great Tuesday so far. Right now it's Fleetwood Mac with Little Lies.

0: Whitesnaking Is This Love? And if you have an iPhone, you may want to update it. Apple put out a security update just this week. I always do those as soon as possible because I'm very paranoid about getting hacked. And I have no idea why, because I don't think I've ever really been hacked. And believe me, I am not a high-value target. I don't think anybody's really going after me, but just the idea of getting hacked, I don't like. Eventually, I'm going to throw out my cell phone and go back to a rotary just so I don't have to think about it.
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11: 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St. Peter Prairie Days going on Friday and Saturday. 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Saturday night will be Back Road Boogie from 6 to 9, Confederate Railroad at 9:30. 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Great news, Vandalia. 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

0: The Black Crowes with Hard to Handle. And original Black Crowes drummer Steve Gorman turned 61 yesterday. Born August 17th, 1965. He also has a status as sort of the Black Crowes biographer, because he has his own memoir, Hard to Handle, The Life and Death of the Black Crowes, which came out a few years back. Spends most of his time these days doing radio, Steve Gorman, but hopefully he had a happy birthday.
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2: 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The parade is at 1 o'clock. Horseshoe tournament gets underway at 2:30. Sand volleyball tournament continues. Bingo from 3 to 5. Air evac will be there at 3:30. The cakewalk at 5, leading up to music that night from Backroad Boogie and Confederate Railroad. 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

I'm Todd Stapleton with News Center. Another sunny day with mild temperatures today. We're looking at sunny skies today, the high 83. Increasing clouds tonight, the low 67. Then showers and thunderstorms are likely, especially during the morning on Wednesday with a high of 81. Could see some strong to severe storms on Wednesday. Rain will hang with us Wednesday night and into Thursday before drying out for Friday with more mild temperatures around the area. A second individual has been arrested in connection to the August 10th burglary on a solar construction site in rural Vandalia. Last week, 30-year-old Mark R. Heath of Marshall was charged in Fayette County Court with burglary and theft of over $10,000. Both of those charges are Class 2 felonies. Heath was released from custody and does require GPS electronic monitoring. He will appear in court with counsel on September 16th at 9 a.m. Fayette County Sheriff's Office on Monday reported that 33-year-old Brian J. Bray of Marshall was taken into custody over the weekend. They stated Bray was being held in the Clark County Jail awaiting transfer to Fayette County. The two arrests are in connection with the burglary that was discovered on Monday at Noblesdorf Enterprises Solar Construction at 470 East 1550 Avenue in Vandalia. Among the items that were discovered taken on August 10th in the robbery included copper wire, multiple Milwaukee tools, and some other personal items belonging to employees. Fayette County Sheriff's Office was able to obtain camera footage from the construction site, issued a Crime Watchers alert, and thanked the public for their assistance with tips on the matter. They also added they were able to locate and retrieve most of the items that were taken during the burglary. A juvenile was injured in an ATV accident in rural southwestern Fayette County. A report from Fayette County Sheriff's Office says an ATV being operated by a 13-year-old juvenile, which was a 2026 Polaris 450 Sportsman, was traveling westbound on Sunday evening on East 200 Avenue within the 400 block on the ATV. The report says that for unknown reasons, the ATV left the roadway to the left side. The ATV then struck a driveway and culvert end at 4:30.

0: 32 East 200 Avenue, where it went airborne before coming down sideways. The ATV, the bin, began to flip multiple times within the ditch on the opposite of the driveway. The juvenile was transported by medical helicopter to the hospital. After several months of work, the city of Vandalia now has a coordinated plan of progress and improvement for the immediate future in hand and is ready to begin checking things off the list. During Monday night's Vandalia City Council meeting, Jim Arndt of Arndt Municipal Support, Inc. was on hand and presented the council members in attendance and the city's leadership with a strategic plan for 2026 through 2030. Arndt briefly outlined the process beginning in March with the stakeholders' strategic planning sessions before moving to the department head's planning session and then the city council's two planning sessions in April and June. From those meetings, Arndt says everyone worked together to identify priorities and laid out what was needed to be done to address those priorities.
1: You identify priorities you want to work on in the plan. There's action items in the plan. There's champions assigned to those priorities over the next 4 years. And the most important thing, as I mentioned the first time I was in this building, the plan is not worth anything unless you actually work the plan. So you really have to pour into it and work on those priorities and make sure that every action you're taking and the steps you're, that you're taking are leading towards the accomplishment of those priorities, because you're setting those as the priorities of what you want to accomplish over the next 4 years. And your department heads did the same thing. They identify priorities they want to work on.
0: And then Arndt says they need to link their next steps and projects back to the plan as they essentially check things off the list.
1: When they're bringing the budget recommendations to Letitia, it's going to be linked to the plan. And when you guys are saying this is what we want to do, Letitia's going to link those priorities to the budget, links to the plan. So it all ties in together. Your agenda items, link them to the plan. This is priority, this is priority A, this is priority B, link it to the plan, that type of thing. So it really brings it to life. And then when you start to go through the process, and you do those reports, Letitia can come back to you every quarter and say, this is what we've done so far on our priorities, so that we know that we're following.
0: City strategic plan will be published and bound, and the city will have copies available for the public to view. Illinois Education Association has endorsed Governor J.B. Pritzker in his campaign for a third term as governor. But Republican challenger Darren Bailey says Governor Pritzker's policies are driving students out of the state. Governor Pritzker accepted the IEA's endorsement during a campaign event at College of DuPage in Glen Ellen on Monday. The governor said his Republican challenger Darren Bailey is a threat to public education.
2: We don't have to wonder what his vision for education is. We've seen it through the grammar school that he and his wife started.
0: Darren and Cindy Bailey founded Full Armor Christian Academy in 2016. Darren Bailey said Governor Pritzker's education policies have failed and too many students are leaving Illinois.
3: One of the biggest reasons why they go to other states to go to college is because the colleges can afford to attract to them. It's cheaper to go there.
0: Independent candidate Colin Corbett said that the number of adequately funded school districts in Illinois has declined for three consecutive years under Pritzker. A recently signed piece of state legislation is raising concerns about workers' compensation costs and liabilities for employers. Governor J.B. Pritzker signed House Bill 5228 on Friday, August 7th. Phil Mellon is the executive director of Illinois Citizens Against Lawsuit Abuse.
4: It adds a new surcharge on successful, profitable workers' compensation insurance companies. And then it adds new restrictions on potential liability.
0: Mellon said the surcharge would be $7 million total, with more profitable companies paying a higher portion of the total.
4: So profitability is not like, oh, you're screwing the workers. It means that you're running a good business.
0: Mellon says charging a profit penalty could disincentivize companies from doing business in Illinois. Lainey Wilson is setting a record at the Illinois State Fair. The country superstar performed in front of more than 15,500 fans on the grandstand stage on Saturday night. She broke the previous attendance record set by Megan Maroney last year. The Illinois State Fair runs through August 23rd. We'll check obituary information up next. 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We'll check sports up next.
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0: In sports, Vandalia Boys Golf competed in their second tournament in 3 days on Monday as they traveled to Wood River for the Hickory Stick Invite at Belk Park Golf Course. Vandals finished in the middle of the pack, taking 9th out of 18 teams in the event with a team score of 351. Andrew Casey had the low score of the day. He shot an 84 for 22nd place overall in the tournament. Aiden Evans and Connor Crockett both shot 88 to tie for 35th place. The Vandals now have an early season break before getting back into action with their home opener a week from Thursday when they will host Sandoval and Ramsey. Altamont Girls Golf kicked off their season on Monday competing in the 19th annual Lady Trojan Scramble at Charleston Country Club. The nine-hole best ball scramble features golfers from 10 schools. Senior Cecilia Piercy and sophomore Kenzie Zumwalt were paired up and shot a 51, while sophomore Megan Geckner and junior Jocelyn Piercy made up the second Altamont pair. They shot a 52. Lady Indians will be back in action late this week as they'll join the boys golf team on Friday competing at Flora. That's a look at news and sports. We'll check weather up next.
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0: Taking a look at weather, we'll be looking at sunny skies for the rest of the day today with a high of 83. For tonight, we'll see increasing clouds with a low of 67. Showers and thunderstorms are likely during the morning on Wednesday. We'll see a high of 81. It's time for your community calendar on WKRV and WPMB. 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Coming up on Friday at Charter's Patio in downtown Vandalia, it will be Short Mist performing from 11:30 to 1. 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St. Peter Prairie Days going on Friday and Saturday. On Friday night, Matt Poss will perform from 5 to 7 p.m. Lemon Brothers from 7 to 10 on Friday. Saturday night will be Back Road Boogie from 6 to 9, Confederate Railroad at 9:30. That's at St. Peter Prairie Days and St. Peter's City Park. Great news, Vandalia. 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

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I'll tell you about that in a few, but right now, it's Eurythmics and Sweet Dreams.

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1: Bon Jovi with It's My Life, and they had a huge milestone in life 40 years ago today. So the Bon Jovi album Slippery When Wet came out August 18th, 1986, 40 years ago to the day. And that's the album that turned Bon Jovi into superstars. They had three huge hits off that as singles. And, you know, before that, they had some albums. They were doing all right for themselves. But Slippery When Wet 40 years ago today is when they became mega stars. And they're still mega stars here, four decades later.
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3: 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It's opening week for the Vandals. Hi, I'm Todd Stapleton, and the Vandals will open their 2026 football season this Friday night at Mark Greer Field as they will host the Carlinville Cavaliers. Game time this Friday night, 7 p.m. We'll have the game for you, starting with the pregame about 6:30 on 107.1 FM WKRV, available streaming at VandaliaRadio.com and on the Vandalia Radio app. That's Vandals and the Cavaliers this Friday night on WKRV. It's time for St. Peter Prairie Days this Friday and Saturday at St. Peter's City Park. On Saturday, the food stands will open at 11. The parade is at 1 o'clock. Horseshoe tournament gets underway at 2:30. Sand volleyball tournament continues. Bingo from 3 to 5. Air evac will be there at 3:30. The cakewalk at 5, leading up to music that night from Backroad Boogie and Confederate Railroad. 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
1: Good evening, I'm Todd Stapleton, WKRV Weather. It's brought to you by Ricky R. Cox Land Surveying. For tonight, we'll see increasing clouds tonight with a low of 67. For tomorrow, Wednesday, showers and thunderstorms are likely, mainly in the morning. We'll see a high of 81. Ricky R. Cox Land Surveying handles all types of surveys. They've been in business for over 30 years. 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It's time for St. Peter Prairie Days this Friday and Saturday at St. Peter's City Park. There will be tons of musical entertainment throughout both days. Matt Posse will perform from 5 to 7 on Friday. The Lemon Brothers from 7 to 10 on Friday. Saturday will be the Jamaican Cowboy from 2 to 4. Backroad Boogie from 6 to 9. And Confederate Railroad at 9:30. 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
1: I want you to want me.

Cheap Trick and I Want You to Want Me, Dan here. And we may have to change how we think about screen time. I'll tell you about that in a few minutes. Right now, it's John Mellencamp with Cherry Bomb.

0: us travel. Mr. Mister with Curie. Dan here, and maybe screen time isn't so bad. An 8-year Finnish study found that children who spent more time on screens tended to show better cognitive processing as teenagers. So we've been hearing forever our kids need to have less screen time. Get away from the screens. Get outside. I wonder if that's now going to flip around. You'll have parents yelling at their kid, Billy, the fresh air is going to be there all the time. Get inside and play more Fortnite. 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
7: Good evening, I'm Todd Stapleton with WKRV Weather. 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For tonight, we'll see increasing clouds tonight with a low of 67. For tomorrow, Wednesday, showers and thunderstorms are likely, mainly in the morning. We'll see a high of 81. Ricky R. Cox Land Surveying handles all types of surveys. 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
0: Dan here. And what do Americans not like about snack foods these days? I'll tell you the answer in a few minutes. Right now, it's Hall & Oates, and You Make My Dreams.

0: Billy Joel and Don't Ask Me Why. 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Yeah, there's some ingredients I don't understand. Like when they put a bunch of food coloring in chips, for instance. I don't really understand that because I've never once taken a bite of a chip and thought to myself, oh, gross. It isn't red enough.
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0: Eagles with Witchy Woman. Dan here, and I got to get home and go to sleep. I stayed up too late last night watching Battlestar Galactica, which I guess I'm admitting now. I don't usually enjoy that type of thing, the space and the sci-fi, but I was watching that show years ago because I was hanging out with somebody who watched the show, and I sort of got looped into it. It's a really good show, although I was embarrassed about it the first time I was watching. People would ask me if I was watching anything, and I'd say, nothing? What, are you a cop? I don't know what I was watching. Maybe I was just watching adult movies all night. You don't know. Certainly wasn't Battlestar Galactica.
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